Okay, hit 107.5 Queen, number one song from them, 1980. 1980, that's what the 5 at 5 is all about. It was actually on this day in 1980 that John Lennon was in serious discussions to do a new record with Jack Douglas. And then, of course, the recording began a couple of days later, so... I guess that's reason enough for us to play five great songs from 1980.

0: 5 from 1980 on this fine, fine Friday. My name's Leo. Thanks for listening. We appreciate it more than you will ever know. Take us with you over the weekend. Please do, and thank you. Joan Jett and Billy Idol coming up. Journey, of course. And speaking of Journey, they're extending their final Frontier tour, and you could be there to see them at the U.S. tour stop of your choice, courtesy of K-Hit. Awesome. 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
10: 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We do have an incident with unknown injuries right now over at South Old Spanish Trail and East Escalante Road. East Escalante seems to have most of the slowdown here, so do be aware of this here as you're making through that drive. And we also have a hazard over at East Tangerine Road and North First Avenue. A lot of backup here in all directions, particularly, though, over on Tangerine. I'm Dragon Ball with your K-Hit 107.5 traffic.
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0: Billy Joel. All right. Hey, Chris Jericho's back to Tame the Seven Seas. It's his seventh rock and wrestling rager. It's total insanity, man. You're on a sailboat for a couple of days with a bunch of crazy people. There's live wrestling and concerts and comedians and just mayhem. It's fun, though. So if you'd like to win the trip and all that goes with it, it's in November, by the way, so the weather's going to be really nice. You're going to Bimini in the Bahamas. So if you'd like to win, KHIT1075.com.
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3: 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We do have an incident with unknown injuries right now over at South Old Spanish Trail and East Escalante Road. East Escalante seems to have most of the slowdown here, so do be aware of this here as you're making through that drive. And we also have a hazard over at East Tangerine Road and North First Avenue. A lot of backup here in all directions, particularly, though, over on Tangerine. I'm Dragon Ball with your K-Hit 107.5 traffic.
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0: K-Hit 107.5 on this fine, fine Friday. Thank God it's Friday. Let's get funky and freaky on this fine, fine Friday. People are always like, is it Friday yet? I'm like, I always look forward to Saturday at 5 p.m. because that's when my weekend really starts, you know? Long block coming up Monday morning. Got a chance for you to win $1,000. K-Hit $1,000 minute. Tune in. If you're good at trivia, you could win $1,000, man.
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16: 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Again, the I-19 Irvington Road Interchange Project is underway, and again, this is a reminder that eastbound and westbound Irvington at I-19 will be narrowed down to one lane in each direction during the overnight work hours. That's slated from 9 p.m. to 5 a.m. with the speed limit reduced to 25 miles per hour while in that construction zone there, so be mindful of that. They hope to have this project done by 2028. 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

0: 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All right. K-Hit 107.5. The new record's not bad, man. The new Stones record, I dig it. I've listened to it, you know, front to back a couple of times, man. It's not bad. It's worth $10. Journey extending that massive Final Frontier tour this fall. You could be there. See him at the U.S. tour stop of your choice. You know how that works. You pick what city you want to go see him in. We take care of the rest. Flights, hotel, VIP experience, all that. 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

0: K-Hit 107.5, Tucson's Classic Hits, Friday afternoon, easing on into the evening. Let's get this weekend started. All right. Long block coming up. George Michael, Jay Giles, and more on the way. I will see you tomorrow, bright and early at noon.
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0: 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It said, please don't embarrass me on the radio. Too late. The K-Hit $1,000 Minute is coming at 7:40. 10 trivia questions, 60 seconds, $1,000. 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
15: Attention anyone who has had a colonoscopy, endoscopy, or any other scope procedure. If you or a loved one developed a serious infection or health complication after a scope procedure, you may be entitled to significant cash compensation. Dangerous infections have been reported across the country linked to Olympus endoscopes. Olympus scopes may have been defectively designed, and manufacturer instructions may not have been adequate in enabling proper disinfection, putting patients' health at risk. If you or a loved one were hospitalized for a bacterial infection within 90 days,

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It's like 10,000 spoons when all you need is a knife. 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

0: 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Too late. 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
5: A better life with Dr. Sanjay Gupta.
6: There are lots of things you can measure to get an idea of how healthy you are at any given moment. Temperature, heart rate, blood pressure, just to name a few. But how about how healthy you will be and how long you're likely to live? According to a new study out of the University at Buffalo, two simple strength tests are pretty accurate at predicting longevity in older women. One is hand grip strength, and the other is how quickly people can stand up from a seated position without using their arms. By the way, I remember interviewing former President Jimmy Carter when he was quite old and being really impressed how he just popped out of the chair without using his arms. Not a lot of older people can actually do that. But I think the message here is that maintaining strength as you age is going to help you perform everyday activities, but also help you avoid injury and stay independent. I'm Dr. Sanjay Gupta, helping you live a better life.
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2: A better life with Dr. Sanjay Gupta.
3: There are lots of things you can measure to get an idea of how healthy you are at any given moment. Temperature, heart rate, blood pressure, just to name a few. But how about how healthy you will be and how long you're likely to live? According to a new study out of the University at Buffalo, two simple strength tests are pretty accurate at predicting longevity in older women. One is hand grip strength, and the other is how quickly people can stand up from a seated position without using their arms. By the way, I remember interviewing former President Jimmy Carter when he was quite old and being really impressed how he just popped out of the chair without using his arms. Not a lot of older people can actually do that. But I think the message here is that maintaining strength as you age is going to help you perform everyday activities, but also help you avoid injury and stay independent. I'm Dr. Sanjay Gupta, helping you live a better life.
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0: Your brain just texted. It said, please don't embarrass me on the radio. Too late. 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
3: A better life with Dr. Sanjay Gupta.
4: How often do you stop to wonder whether you should share something that's revealing, maybe even embarrassing, with a partner, a friend, or even your boss? In her new book called Revealing, The Underrated Power of Oversharing, behavioral scientist Leslie John says doing just that can help you deepen relationships that are vital to your life. We need people to trust us in order to get things like love, friendship, and career success. That's what she told us. When you make yourself vulnerable by revealing something sensitive, it does make other people trust you. In turn, when you ask someone to reveal something about themselves, showing that interest will generally lead someone to like you more. Why? Because people like to be asked about themselves, she says. It also signals that they are discriminating and choosy, but in a good way. I'm Dr. Sanjay Gupta, helping you live a better life.
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that mama, she got it sticking in the cameraman. And we could have some. And he's up there. What's that?

Think fast, win big. The K-Hit $1,000 Minute is coming at 7:40. 10 trivia questions, 60 seconds. Get them all right, score grand. Easy? Not quite. Fun? Absolutely. 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On the air, on the app, or online. 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
7: A better life with Dr. Sanjay Gupta.
8: They say consistency is key, but sometimes you just gotta switch it up. A new study out of Harvard School of Public Health found that varying your exercise routine could add years to your life. What exercise someone did didn't matter much. What did matter was that all the exercises together worked all the muscle groups in their body. Now, an added benefit to changing things up is it can help you push through the plateau effect. That's when your body gets so efficient at doing something that you actually stop getting better at it. And we know from previous research that specializing in any one sport at a young age can make someone actually more prone to injury. And as experts we talk to point out, even elite athletes switch up things with their workouts, making sure to target strength, cardio, flexibility, balance, and doing that every single week. I'm Dr. Sanjay Gupta, helping you live a better life.
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10: A better life with Dr. Sanjay Gupta.
11: They say consistency is key, but sometimes you just gotta switch it up. A new study out of Harvard School of Public Health found that varying your exercise routine could add years to your life. What exercise someone did didn't matter much. What did matter was that all the exercises together worked all the muscle groups in their body. Now, an added benefit to changing things up is it can help you push through the plateau effect. That's when your body gets so efficient at doing something that you actually stop getting better at it. And we know from previous research that specializing in any one sport at a young age can make someone actually more prone to injury. And as experts we talk to point out, even elite athletes switch up things with their workouts, making sure to target strength, cardio, flexibility, balance, and doing that every single week. I'm Dr. Sanjay Gupta, helping you live a better life.
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0: 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Okay, this is what I want to know. What is something that you're really good at that someone would be totally surprised about? Okay, Mike texted in and he said, I'm a 48-year-old man who can sew anything. I love that. You know, my husband is in charge of repairs at home. If there's a button missing or if a hem is coming down, my husband's one of those guys too. I wonder if it's because they were both in the Navy, because I'm pretty certain that's where my husband learned to sew. It's K-Hit 107.5.
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9: A better life with Dr. Sanjay Gupta.
10: They say consistency is key, but sometimes you just gotta switch it up. A new study out of Harvard School of Public Health found that varying your exercise routine could add years to your life. What exercise someone did didn't matter much. What did matter was that all the exercises together worked all the muscle groups in their body. Now, an added benefit to changing things up is it can help you push through the plateau effect. That's when your body gets so efficient at doing something that you actually stop getting better at it. And we know from previous research that specializing in any one sport at a young age can make someone actually more prone to injury. And as experts we talk to point out, even elite athletes switch up things with their workouts, making sure to target strength, cardio, flexibility, balance, and doing that every single week. I'm Dr. Sanjay Gupta, helping you live a better life.
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0: 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I love trivia. My favorite, Golden Girls trivia, or Frasier. Those are my two go-to shows for sure. What about you? Do you love trivia? Do you love free money too? Yeah, your first chance to win with the $1,000 Minute coming up 7:40 on Monday morning. 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

0: 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This is what you got to do. You got to order French fries with no salt. 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A McDonald's worker is revealing the best hacks ever. Now, maybe you want a Big Mac, but you don't have the money for it. This is what you got to do. 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
10: A better life with Dr. Sanjay Gupta.
11: There are lots of things you can measure to get an idea of how healthy you are at any given moment. Temperature, heart rate, blood pressure, just to name a few. But how about how healthy you will be and how long you're likely to live? According to a new study out of the University at Buffalo, two simple strength tests are pretty accurate at predicting longevity in older women. One is hand grip strength, and the other is how quickly people can stand up from a seated position without using their arms. By the way, I remember interviewing former President Jimmy Carter when he was quite old and being really impressed how he just popped out of the chair without using his arms. Not a lot of older people can actually do that. But I think the message here is that maintaining strength as you age is going to help you perform everyday activities, but also help you avoid injury and stay independent. I'm Dr. Sanjay Gupta.

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0: 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This is so funny. So picture this. You instantly and suddenly become rich. What is one thing you would never spend money on? Someone said a $20 protection plan for the $30 gadget at Best Buy. So I was literally just having this conversation with my husband the other day. Because, you know, when we bought our cars, we bought like all the extra coverage. And I was asking him, I'm like, what is it even for? Like, I don't understand. I just got an oil change and I still had to pay for it. So I don't understand what that extra coverage was for. And then when I was getting the oil change, they were trying to sell me more coverage. I know, makes no sense whatsoever. K-Hit 107.5.
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4: A better life with Dr. Sanjay Gupta.
5: How often do you stop to wonder whether you should share something that's revealing, maybe even embarrassing, with a partner, a friend, or even your boss? In her new book called Revealing, The Underrated Power of Oversharing, behavioral scientist Leslie John says doing just that can help you deepen relationships that are vital to your life. We need people to trust us in order to get things like love, friendship, and career success. That's what she told us. When you make yourself vulnerable by revealing something sensitive, it does make other people trust you. In turn, when you ask someone to reveal something about themselves, showing that interest will generally lead someone to like you more. Why? Because people like to be asked about themselves, she says. It also signals that they are discriminating and choosy, but in a good way. I'm Dr. Sanjay Gupta, helping you live a better life.
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0: Because I gotta have faith. Ooh, I gotta have faith. Because I gotta have faith, faith, faith. I gotta have faith, faith, faith.
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0: K-Hit 107.5, it's Kiki Garcia. Bestie, do you have some cruising gear? You got to have like some floral shirts, right? That's what it's all about. Chris Jericho and the 7th annual Rock and Wrestling Rager is happening. And we've got a trip for two. It's going to be so much fun. You're going to leave from Miami. You're going to go to Bimini, which is just fun to say. So, of course, you're going to have a good time. 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
1: Rumors spreading around in that Texas town. About to check outside the game. You know what I'm talking about. 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They got a lot of nice girls.

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0: 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Hi. Eurythmics, Bee Gees, Don Henley, George Michael, and more back there. Rod Stewart, Journey, and a whole lot more still to come this hour. Got that $1,000 minute for you weekday morning, 7:40 a.m. with Dave. He's got 10 trivia questions. He asked for you to call. You be the right caller. You get those 10 trivia questions right. In less than 60 seconds, you, my friend, you win $1,000.
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0: Hit 107.5 from the soundtrack of the movie Footloose. And I just found out like last week that the ending scene of the movie was first done in slow motion, and they had to redo it in like regular speed because the slow motion thing didn't really work. So I get that, man. New Radicals, AC/DC, and more coming up. Chris Jericho doing that 7th annual Rockin' Wrestlin' Rager. We would love to send you and a friend to go be involved in this deal. It's 4 days of insanity. Wrestling and concerts, comedians, all that stuff on a sailboat. Cruising from Miami to Bimini. It's in November. So, yeah, if you'd like to win the trip, all that goes with it, just go to the website, register there, khit1075.com.
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All right. Hey, so Journey, they've extended that Final Frontier tour. Imagine that. Elton John, is he still doing his final tour? I know it lasted like 3 years.

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0: 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Fleetwood Mac, Landslide, Saturday afternoon. Thanks for spending a part of your weekend with us. 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
1: Cahill, yeah. Steve Miller. All right. Rolling Stones, some Santana back there as well. Yeah. Having a good weekend here at the old radio station. Manfred Mann, some Dead or Alive on the way. Chris Jericho doing the Rockin' Wrestling Rager. Seventh annual. Rockin' Wrestling Rager. It's insane. You and a friend sail from Miami to Bimini. You got 4 days of slams and jams and laughs. You got wrestling and concerts, comedians, all that. So, yeah, good times if you'd like to win the trip. Sounds like so much fun. It's in November, too, so the weather's going to be awesome. So, anyway, if you'd like to win, enter now, khit1075.com, and good luck.
2: 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It said, please don't embarrass me on the radio. Too late. The K-Hit $1,000 Minute is coming at 7:40. 10 trivia questions, 60 seconds, $1,000. 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